0: About to begin, Mr. Churchill. I assume you have some good reason to call this emergency session of Prime Minister's Questions.
1: Of course I have. Mr. Speaker, honorable members, 5 months ago, a Class II frigate of the Royal Navy sustained an unprovoked attack from Chinese forces as it sailed along the Yangtze River in China. Prime Minister, can you explain why, despite this provocation, your government has taken no action, not even as much as a protest? Must the British Empire have to endure such a humiliation and injustice?
2: Yes! Yes.
0: Order!
3: Honourable former Prime Minister, no need to remember. What you have said is true, but I have questions for you. If a warship from abroad sailed into the Thames without any permission, should Great Britain greet it with flowers instead of the cannons which were used by the Chinese? Is it beyond doubt that it is intolerable for any country that enjoys territorial sovereignty to give a concession to such a provocation? In this regard, I do not think our country is justified enough to accuse China's military for the so-called attack, and now it is someone else ruling China. He is one of the communist friends of Stalin, and his name is Mao Zedong.